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I'm like damn, bum, bum. 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
2: I wanna dance by water beneath the Mexican sky. Drink some margaritas by swinging blue lights. 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